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That's a Shelburne Center fire. Shelburne Center, respond to what's believed to be 7 Fisk Mill Road. It's a new house that was just reported illegal burn on the property. 5-7 Mill Road reported illegal to the property. Is there a

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1: Go for both.
0: So now Shelburne Center fire to what is believed to be 5-7 Fisk Mill Road for a reported illegal burn on the property.
1: Received.

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0: I'll be clearing the scene on call range Shelburne, leaving the patient in the care of AMR. We're responding back to the station and then responding to personnel.
1: Okay, 2016.

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1: South County Ambulance 1.
0: South County 81, clear returning.
1: Clear returning at 2031. Control 282 status.
2: 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Buffer is suspended. Can I get a start copy on CRS 72147683?
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0: The operator is going to be Massachusetts driver's license Sierra Alpha 1060085. SA 1060085.
1: Received. Are you aware of the reg status?
0: Yes, ma'am. Could you contact Rouse and see if they'd be available for a tow?
1: Received. Are we going to the garage or back to the residence?
0: I asked the operator. They said give them a few minutes to figure it out so I can inform Rouse when I get here.
1: Received.

0: 15, Ralph will be at route.
1: Received. Do you have a rough ETA?
0: He's coming from his residence, but should have a truck with him.
1: Received, man. Thank you.

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1: Yeah, Mobile is the VC search of the vehicle.
0: VC 2046.

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0: Can you attach two IDs for this, please?
1: Go ahead.
0: First is Massachusetts, Sierra 0964-7898. Copy.
1: Copy.
2: Thank you.
0: He's the rear passenger. Front passenger, Mass ID Sierra 6529-2587. 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
1: Copy.
0: The first one that I called in, can you just confirm he's active, please?

0: Okay.
1: 34, 32, 6.
2: 6.
1: Route 2, just a little east of Aubuchon, you got an injured deer on the side of the road. RP standing by with his four-way zone.
2: 6. 4-6.

0: Just assigned you to a call. I can give the Yankee Canmore call the number of the call. There's an incident that occurred earlier. They'll be looking for your assistance later on.
1: Where is you?

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1: Yeah, probably. I'm just going to hang out a lot for a little while.
0: Appreciate it.

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1: 284.
0: Very close call. I'll be clear of it.
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1: 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Have a good night.
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0: Attention South County Ambulance. South County Ambulance, respond. 282 River Road for an 81-year-old male that fell and hit his head. Town of Sunderland. Again, respond. Town of Sunderland, number 282 River Road. 81-year-old male that fell and hit his head. Control, standby with your first tone, 2330. Control, 354, 355.
1: 354. 355.
0: Sending the ambulance at 282 River Road for an 81-year-old male that fell and hit his head.

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1: Receive South County, you're on scene. 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It's 2336.

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Response number 21. That's 21. You're on thermal difficulty breathing. And 21. 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I'm going to say my 23.

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Route 91 northbound on X County, motor vehicle act. 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
1: Control's on, Whaley Epsilon.
0: Responding 91 northbound on ramp. Field.
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That's 131. Miller's Falls Road for a 66-year-old female with back pain. Again, respond to 131. 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
0: 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Would you like a refund?
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0: You see, we do have strobes activated in the main building. 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
1: We receive nothing showing strobes activated in the main building. You can head to Ops 3, and I have you on scene at 337.
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0: 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Panels indicating smoke detector, building 119, warehouse 119, we're investigating. 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
1: 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And just confirming you got my tech.
0: Negative.

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1: 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Times were set.

0: The units responding, RP believes the involved may have taken off in some type of hybrid car, Toyota RAV4, unknown direction of travel. Still requesting you to the address, check around. She says she has a friend, Trey, over who can also advise us some of these things that's happened.
1: 16 received, you can show me all.

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1: What?
0: The information the RP provided me for her name, I'm unable to locate. If when you speak to her, you could give me that info, please.
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0: Attention, Southcoming Ambulance, Southcoming Ambulance, respond, Deerfield Academy, number 11, Albany Road, the Rosenwald Shumway dorm, second floor on the Shumway side, great, 30-year-old female vomiting, previously fainted, now awake. Respond, Deerfield Academy, number 11, Albany Road, for a 30-year-old female vomiting, previously fainted, now awake. Control standby, with your first tone, phone's up. Control that, 10-10-10-1.
1: 10-10. Oh.
0: Send the ambulance to Deuce Academy. Number 11 Albany Road, the room wall, Shumway room. For a 30-year-old female vomiting previously, there is on the sex floor of the dorm on the Shumway.
1: Shoot. 11 or 6.

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when it received it. We're on campus in the area. I think security is having some difficulty in locating them.

0: the patient's partner is advising, if you take Boyden Lane, there's a parking lot behind the building. It's by the health center. It's easier to access that dorm from there.
1: Of course.

What is Jerry and Jean Sanford and Mercy Spiders? Request number 9S98, Helen Hill Road. Recovery of a female short of breath. Helen Hill Road for a female party. This is a

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0: 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That's 247 Main Road. For general fire alarm activation, again, respond to 247 Main Road for general fire alarm sounding. Control standby 530.
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Could tell the recon for Coal Rain Fire personnel respond to 247, that's 247 Main Road, for general fire alarm activation again. 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

0: Central Hudson Area Reason for calling fire personnel. This is 247, that's 247 Road for a fire alarm station. Again, respond to 247 Main Road for the fire alarm activation. Central Hudson, my second reach, 37.
1: Control, car engine 2,
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4: 11.
2: Toscana. Here, attorney.
0: I did advise the railroad company that it is malfunctioning.
5: Repeat it, Frank.
3: Receive, sir. Thank you. I'm going to be en route just to...
0: Reese?
3: Take a look and see exactly what it's doing.
0: Reese?

0: Agency is on scene. I believe the plant manager is also on scene. Nothing showing, investigating.
1: 3 2 to 5:40.

0: Yeah, it looks like both of the gates are down and the lights are blinking, but no sign of a train. If we get the railroad company out here.
1: Greasy, they were in touch.
0: Greasy.

0: Same alarm as previous. Plant manager's going to put on test and take that one offline and replace it today. Should be back fully operational by the afternoon. Engine 2 is clear during.
1: 3 5 4 7.

0: 10 11 control.
1: Control's on 10 11.
0: Just be advised, we have the railroad company out here. They'll be working on it approximately like 10 minutes until they open back up north hillside.
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0: Issue's been resolved. North Hillside appears to be open. I'll be 17 for that.
1: Great.

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0: 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Good morning.
1: It's choppy, sir.

Attention, Chauffeur Falls Ambulance, ML, Chauffeur Ambulance. Respond 61 North Street. That's 61 North Street. It's going to be for all parties. Big Ridge. Again, 61.

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1: Oh, it's her.
0: Huh?
2: Okay.

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1: 4-3.
0: Yes, sir. Signed you to a larceny call. 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

Attention Sherman Falls Ambulance, attention Sherman Falls Ambulance, respond 61 North Street for a male party with a nosebleed, same as unflood centers. 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

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Same as on blood thinners. Again, mutually 61 North Street, town of Bachlin, Shelburne Falls District for male party nosebleed on blood thinners. Control scene 5, 0703.

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0: I just made a roll call for an arrival, exiting off 91 to the 16 exit to go to Conway. Passed over into town on my way, but it's a black Denali with unknown plates. It was speeding, curving in.
1: Received. 22 received.

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0: 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Respond 231 Main Street. That's 231 Main Street. Aquinas call. Golden Libra. For a air ground school. Houston Mystery. Thomas Aquinas College. Golden Libra. Control St. Mike 0736. Control
1: 285.
0: The tone of the fire department to Thomas Aquinas. The Golden Libra film. Not sure what that one is.
1: Alert or something.
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0: Looks like you have yourself and possibly one other on I'm responding. Just advise if you'd like a retone.
1: 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I got a 5-minute conversation, but we should be okay.
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0: Just for the call, it looks like, according to the sign, it's going to be the Golden Library, which is where we're going.
1: Raising. 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
1: Reason.

0: Control, coordinate one.
1: Control them.
0: Officer Franklin.
1: Received Officer Franklin.

0: Yeah, we found it. I hope we can see the ladder truck in here. I don't know if we're going to get to it.
1: Okay. Where are you, Tracy?
0: No, we're in Golden. It's the farthest from the ground floor that you could be. It's at the very top of the top floor of the cathedral ceiling.
1: Okay, copy that. Do you think you can bring open with the ladder through a window? Is that what you're going to try to do? Is that what you're saying? If not, they'll just have to have staging. You know, I'll tell you, I'm coming to come in and do staging.
0: You know, the ladder was a joke. I don't know how we're going to get to this. They say it could be staging. I have no idea.
1: Okay, I would say as long as we've located the detector and activated, they'll have to call the alarm company and make arrangements.
0: Yeah, if we reset without doing anything, it's obviously going to trip again, so yeah, we can tell them where it is, it's pretty obvious.
1: Okay, copy that. So you're actually in Dolvin?
0: Yeah, we're in the very top of the library. It's a head that's up on the slanted cathedral ceiling way at the very peak.

0: questions or next ones.
1: Go ahead.
0: Yeah, I've got security coming down, point, so you can point out exactly which detector it is. Shoulder control, North LX1 on off street.

0: Yeah, we've located the detector. It's under control. We will not be resetting the system, but the alarm grid will have to come in to access the detector.
1: Great, I appreciate your sympathy for failing. I'm not being resetting. 0-8 an hour.

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0: Now I'm doing it to clear Tom Weisner. This is

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1: 353.
0: Yes, ma'am. Took a call for a tree that came down blocking Reservation Road. Homeowner number 40 can get out, and I did contact the highway super. He's going to check on it.
1: Briefies, I'll make my way that way.
0: Where is it?

0: Control core analyst. 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

0: I know you're with that tree, but we just got a call for a welfare check. 116 and 47 heading northbound on 116. It's an older male, white hair, wearing a Hawaiian shirt and sandals, running. The caller did not stop to talk to him, but thinks that he's in need of assistance and needs to be checked on. She says it's almost like he's running from something, she says.
1: Ricky, so is he running towards the bridge to Deerfield?
0: She said northbound, so if she's correct, I assume so. Unless he's going to stop somewhere.
1: Repeat. By the time I got over there, he'd be in Deerfield anyway. Could you see if anybody from DPD is there?
0: 10-2, 10-22, did you copy?
2: 10-22, copy direct. I'll be heading that way.
0: Where is it?

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1: 353.
0: Pending burglar alarm, 653 Amherst Road.
1: Okay.

0: 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I'm in the area of 108 Main.
1: Okay.

0: 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Should come back to a Subaru Crosstrek.
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1: Being expired, not anymore.
0: Received. Thank you. Is there a reason for the non-renew?
1: And I

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1: Go ahead.
0: Sir, it looks like back in December of 2024, it became non-renewable in regards to pay-by-plate.
1: Received. Thank you.
0: Received.

0: If you can start enforcement, though, please. We've got one on board, but he is calling his parents as he's got two dogs. They will be coming by to pick him up.
1: Okay, sir. Who are you looking for the tow?
0: The next one in line, whoever.
1: I'll see if Stagecoach is available.
0: Received. Thank you.
2: I know you're out of detail. Is there any way you can break free for a few minutes to let a select board member into the town hall?
3: Yes, ma'am. I'm down the street. I'll be right there.
2: Thank you.

0: 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She said she's not going to be there till 9:15.
1: Received. If you would inform her that if she rings the front bell, there is an employee in there.
0: Received.

0: 332, I'm just going to send you a text as a follow-up.
1: Received that. If needs be, I could still do it at 9:15.
0: Oh, it sounds like you might be needed then. Say bye. Control to 77.
2: 77.
0: Stagecoach will be en route, sir. Are you going to be all set for status there?
2: 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Thank you.
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1: 353.
0: Hey, that large tree branch has been removed from Reservation Road. 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
1: Negative.
0: Very easy. I'll be under to that.
1: Very easy. Zone is in the call.
0: Very easy.

0: 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Irving EMTs, first responders. Respond 107 Mountain Road. Again, 107 Mountain Road. 86-year-old female who has fallen unconscious. Again, 107 Mountain Road for an 86-year-old female who has fallen and unconscious. Control standing by 0848.
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0: Excellent.
1: Keep on that. Yeah, it was two additional 107 Mountain Road for the medical.
0: 848.

0: はい。
1: Please, please, please, please, please, please, please, please, please, please, please, please, please, please, please, please, please, please, please, please, please, please, please, please, 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please, please, please, please, please, please, please, please, please, please, please, please, please, please, please, please, please, please, please, please, please, please, please, please, please, please, please, please, please, please, please, please, please, please, please, please, please, please, please, please, please, please, please, please, please, please, please, please, please, please, please, please, please, please, please, please, please, please, please, please, please, please, please, please, please, please, please, please, please, please, please, please, please, please, please, please, please, please, please, please, please, please, please, please, please, please, please, please, please, please, please, please, please, please, please, please, please, please, please, please, please, please, please, please, please, please, please, please, please, please, please, please, please, please, please

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0: I have an OLN of Sierra 714-40027. S714-40027. I should be all set on checks.
1: All right.

0: Attention South County Ambulance, attention South County Ambulance, respond to the town of Sunderland, 298 Hadley Road, 31-year-old female, abdominal pain, vomiting. Again, respond, town of Sunderland, 298 Hadley Road, 31-year-old female, abdominal pain, vomiting. Control chain by 0904. Control to 353.
1: 353.
0: Medical ma'am, 298 Hadley Road, 31-year-old female, abdominal pain with vomiting.
1: Repeat.

0: Hans.
1: Irving, are they going to go direct to the helipad or stopping in the ER?
2: They're going direct to the helipad.
1: Damn it.
2: Control over here, son.
1: Control's on.
2: Okay, 86-year-old female, approximately 90 pounds. We'll be going direct to the helipad. That's the helipad.
1: 86-year-old female, approximately 90 pounds, with CLZ093.

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0: 536 Old Vernon Road, Emma Breer. 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They're going through a divorce.
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0: Perfect.

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0: Copy.
1: All parties are clear. The owner came to collect his dog. Dispatch, I'll be clear.
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0: 你做饭吗？现在？
1: It's starting to small fire. We're located at 110 G Street. We're going to be doing a fire drill.
2: Arriving, we will. Mike, actually, in this, initiating an OF. All set for now.
0: Sir, can you switch over to fire ground? Unfortunately, all I got was fire drill. 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
1: Swapping to Turner's False Fire.
0: All right, Turner's False Fire, if you could just go with that address.
1: Okay, we're going to be doing a fire drill at 110 G Street. We'll be receiving the box momentarily.

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Attention, Holly EMTs, first responders, call Rain Ambulance. Holly EMTs, first responders, call Rain Ambulance. Respond, 31 East Holly Road. That's 31 East Holly Road. 80-year-old female, nausea, weakness. Control K&I, 1037.

0: Attention, Holly EMTs, first responders. Holly EMTs, first responders. Respond 31 East Holly Road. It's 31 East Holly Road. It's going to be for a 80-year-old female, nausea, weakness. Again, 31 East Holly Road. Control station behind your first three-tone at 1041. Control to 332.
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0: Sir, I wrote a request for a welfare check in town. Is that something you can break away for, or should I give it to C7?
1: I can take it, ma'am.
0: Received. I'll sign you to the call. Hold on.

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0: State police are on scene requesting EMS standby for inspections. We're starting mutual aid.
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1: Resume.
0: Also, I did leave my business card requesting a call.

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0: 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Disregard, I didn't realize that you were on there as well, sir. All set. I cleared the status for 11-3.
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0: 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Got a mass registration of 3 November Foxtrot Bravo 55. 3 NFB 55. 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

0: 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I need to chase on his loader.
1: Reason.
0: Actually, disregard, I'm going to call myself. 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
1: Reason.
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1: I'm Mary, to Plainfield, 151 South Street, the Swift River Addiction Campus. 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
3: No, not yet. I'll give you a heads up. They're just lining up.
4: Central, South County A1.
1: South County A1.
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0: 31 Control.
1: It's going to be 151 South Street, which is the Swift River Addiction Campus. 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
1: 282.
0: Sir, is this a vandalism call on the board? Gentleman's just looking for a phone call, wants to go over some stuff. He's had some issues there, he says, for over a year.
1: Okay, I'll give him a call.
0: Receive, he was advised you were tied up on something at this time.
1: Yeah, I can call him. I'll walk back to my cruiser. The highway is coming out. Take care of this tree.
0: Receive.

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1: Roger.
0: Okay, shall we clear to high school? Also, I'm going to swing out on the floor.
1: Great.

Attention New Salem Fire personnel. New Salem Fire. Respond to the area of the Prescott Peninsula for a report of white smoke showing. Again, Prescott Peninsula area for white smoke showing. Control standing by 1218.

Attention, New Salem Fire personnel. New Salem Fire. Respond to the area of the Prescott Peninsula. In Prescott Peninsula for a report of smoke showing in the area. This is your second retone at 1224.

0: Jaguar Charlie Cell, next one.
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0: Yeah, I'm responding to the... 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
1: They have a prescribed burn over at 843, Moneybrook Road, Greenwich Road, and Goddard Road.
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1: 247.

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0: I'm taking a 911 call of a white Ford van labeled school bus, unable to maintain their lane. My caller's Route 2 westbound in the area of mile marker 62.4.
1: 11-2 to control. I'm clear of my building check. I can go check them out and see if I can catch up.

0: How more did you say?
1: Caller advises they're going to IMR, so you want it to the top bound.

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1: Child's leg has been freed. Doesn't sound like we heard from anyone from fire department. Do we have a location on MR?
0: And then I'm responding. The other said unavailable. Stand by for the AMR ETA.
1: Receive. Most likely going to be a refusal. Mother would just like him checked out.
0: Stand by 2-1.
2: Let me code 4. Have it after.
0: Okay. 32-6, about 9 to 10 minutes.
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0: Control 2, 11-2, 11-3. Recording party vehicle moved over. The white transit van is in front of them, but being held up by a car. They're in the area of the 59.8 mile marker. Thanks.
1: She won't have a permanent floor for the day.
2: Racy, thank you.

0: Attention South County EMS personnel, South County EMS. Respond to the town of Waitley. The park and ride. Eval needed for a female party after a deer strike with her car. Again, South County, respond Waitley to the park and ride to evaluate a female driver after striking a deer with her car. State police on scene. Control standing by at 1404.
1: South County 82.
0: Go ahead, South County 82.
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0: 3-2, MSP should still be on scene. She's going to be in a silver Subaru, maybe a Impreza.
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Sunderland, 46 Kulesa Cross Road. 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
1: On scene.
0: Where is he? 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

0: hospital. They were on the line with her. She's currently a cancer patient. She was making suicidal statements.
1: Receive. Show me responding. I'll check it out.
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I have a request for a well-being check at 123 Mountain Road A. Michelle Vignu, per request of Emerson.

0: Control, South County ambulance.
1: South County ambulance one.
0: Transporting one to Cooley.
1: One to Cooley, 1446.
2: Eleven three to control. We're on scene.
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1: 11-2.
0: She's not currently at distress, but she is at 11 Armory Street, Greenfield. 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
1: Okay,

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1: 11-2.
0: When Greenfield makes contact, can you have them advise us, and I will advise the family?
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The 1 Island 1330.

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0: If you could respond over to 38 Weber Road, attempt to make contact with a Caroline Gear, an advisor that her wallet is at the East Hampton Police Department.

0: up in here, 72 Main Street. I got a mass PC of 4 Alpha X in November. We come to a silver Elantra.
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0: 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All set, precise.
1: Pursuit.

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0: 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I'll be clear.
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0: I'll be clear. That party was just upset. She said she lost her wallet somewhere downtown Miller's. No need for services. If we don't have her, her address is 38 Green Pond Road. I'll be clear.
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0: in the area of 198 Main Street. 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

0: 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The town of Sunderland, 248 Amherst Road, Cliffside Apartments, apartment 215, 63-year-old female who's fallen, 1616.
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0: 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Respond on number 68 Huckle Hill Road. 77-year-old male with kidney issues. 68 Huckle Hill Road. 77-year-old male with kidney issues. 1639.
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1: Five, go ahead.
0: Zero radiation road took off from here, and Schmidt advises the planet that the road was just released from the experiment on the property outside of the rodents. You want another unit, all set?

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0: The operator is going to be Sierra Alpha 838-1308. 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
1: Do we have 2 ALS units today? Looking for 1 in Turner. Thank you.
2: Negative, we're running with 1, but we are available at the hospital.
1: Going to be for a 4 Carlisle Ave. He's 90-year-old male, difficulty breathing in a fall. AMR was not available.
2: 4 Carlisle in Turner's? That's affirmative. We'll be responding 4 Carlisle Ave in Turner's in about 2 to 3 minutes.
1: Attention, Turner's Falls Fire. Attention, Turner's Falls Ambulance. Respond to 4 Carlisle Ave. For a 90-year-old male, difficulty breathing and a fall. Again, respond to 4 Carlisle Ave. 90-year-old male, difficulty breathing and fall. 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
0: 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I'll be 5.
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0: Pending call on the board for 54 Christian Hill Road, return phone call. 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
1: Go ahead.
0: Were you trying to call a minute ago?
1: Copy. Yeah, that vehicle was, we will get that vehicle going. Operators taking it to be inspected right now, so I'm just going to be clear for the scene.
0: Received.
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